But I think it's about time that we learn that there has to be a higher degree of musical intelligence and that we have to start listening to better things rather than the simple things.

0: When you sing, you begin with
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0: The first three notes just happen to be.
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1: 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Happy go lucky or whatever. But there's more to Fife Dog than just being laid back and just chill. Not only am I representing Fife Dog, but I'm representing Ali Shahi Muhammad and Q-Tip as well.

0: Family argue, family fight. 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But at the end of the day, you still love, you yeah. fight, you love again.
1: That's what's up.
0: That's what Tribe Called Quest is. You know what I mean?
1: In a nutshell,
0: beats, rhymes, and love.

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Come on. On this morning. On Cannonball Alley's birthday. Say hey. Virgos, compatible mates, Capricorn, Scorpio, extremely attracted to Libra, Leo, Scorpio, sex,

Holly came from Miami, FLA. Hitchhiked away across the USA. Plucked her eyebrows on the way. Shaved her legs and then he was a she. She says, hey baby, take a walk on the wild side. Said, hey honey, take a walk on the wild side.

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But now, fuck.

boom. Let it rock. 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I said boom, bap, boom, bap. What? It's the boom, bap.

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Beatpoint Boom Baps, Volume 2. 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

vibes direct from New York City, and I represent hip-hop culture, not the rap R&B culture. Fat shout out to all my graffiti artists, b-boys, breakers, DJs, turntablists, and beatboxes. 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

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Flight attendants will be walking through, picking up all remaining service items as we complete our final safety checks. Thank you, we'll be landing here shortly.

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2: Sound system is also
0: different versions
2: that get played from our own disco, which we call sound system.
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When will you be tried at The Hague? When will you listen to refugees rather than journalists who go undercover as refugees? Is this correct?

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1: My queer shoulder has been dislocated.